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0: Hallo. 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
1: Well, as long as I'm in the monitors, because this is for us, make no mistake, this set's for us. We could be in the monitors, we could be front of house.
2: Hey,
1: it doesn't matter to me.
2: It's weird.
1: I'm gonna do it anyway. You know why? Because we're really not that good anyway.
2: That's my groomer. He's my friend. He grooms me sometimes.
3: Okay, here.
4: He had some terrible schmutz.
3: Hey, you guys.
1: He had some insects in his fur.
2: Today's a big booger day for me.
3: Here's the rules. No sweating. And no spilling your drink.
2: Look, the people are leaving. They're going the wrong way.
1: You're going the wrong way!
3: You're crazy. You have no idea what you're about to fucking miss.
2: All right, here we go. We're real popular, and here's our first song.
1: Judy Garland.

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2: This next song's for the people here whose faces we can actually see, which is quite nice. And for everyone who's come here tonight, thanks very much. And everybody's been following our music, you know, thanks a lot. Cheers.

0: crowded scenes, and the house will ring with friends and fiends. We flew and strolled as new, illuminated gently. Why don't you close your eyes and reinvent me?
1: You know you're gonna have made a stoner. You should have let me know. You could have let me know.
0: We'll go till morning comes, and the traffic grows, and the windows hum.
1: Spending a week with your friends, evenings and weekends. I want those evenings and weekends.
0: I can be yours.

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1: Press the star.
0: Press 1.
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